Bon Ton Radio. You shot me, then you caught me. I'm like him. Bum, bum. I see the satisfaction in your eyes. Bum, bum, bum. I loved you and I trusted you so well. So high, oh high, oh high. Baby, I see what's on your mind.

0: Słuchacie Bonton Radio.
1: Strike one, your lies. I'm so tired of them feeling my head. Strike two, your vibes.